0: Lady A on 95.1 KBBY. Today's hits, yesterday's favorites. It's The Drive at 5 being brought to you by your Toyota dealers. 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Santana fans, this is your chance to qualify for a pair of tickets to go see him at the Santa Barbara Bowl on Sunday, September 13th. 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
2: Camarillo, the 101 northbound, you're going to be seeing some delays. This is from Las Posas Road going all the way through to just after Vineyard Avenue. On the other side of the freeway, the 101 southbound, watch out for some slowing. This is from the 126 going all the way through to after Victoria Avenue. And after that, you're going to see some slowing on the 101 southbound right around Del Norte Boulevard. From the Traffic Center, I'm Brian Vance.

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1: 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Yeah, that's it. 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

0: 100% vibing with Ashanti right here on 95.1 KBBY. It's a Drive at 5 being brought to you by your Toyota dealers. We make it easy. Soy Rico, and let me just open up myself a little bit to you, okay? If you don't know me, I am a neat freak. I like things clean. Perhaps OCD? I'll go with that, and I'll own up to it. Sure, 100%. Then I come across this, and I get totally like, ugh. So these are some of the things that are in your home dirtier than your toilet seat. And I was shocked to see some of these in here. Your countertop, really? Toothbrush holder, coffee reservoir, your kitchen sink, and I can kind of see where this one's going, your dish sponge. Is that insane or what? So we just have to be a little, well, I guess maybe I have to be a little bit better about just cleaning things. I don't know, because I just got grossed out. What about you?
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2: Leaving Thousand Oaks 101 northbound, you're going to be seeing delays. This is from the 23 all the way through to Lynn Road. And then after that, the 101 northbound, you're going to be seeing delays from just before Las Posas Road to Vineyard Avenue. Other side of the freeway, the 101 southbound, watch out for some slowing from just before the 33 going all the way through to the 126. From the traffic center, I'm Brian Vance.

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Soy Rico, I'm getting ready to step out the studio right now, and I'll be back and do it again tomorrow. Hopefully you'll join me, 2 p.m. Also, don't forget to wake up with the TJ Show starting tomorrow morning at 5 a.m. Have a good one. 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
1: Oxnard, the 101 southbound. You're going to see some patchy delays. This is from Del Norte Boulevard to just before Pleasant Valley Road. After that, it's going to be a smooth drive going all the way into Thousand Oaks. Other side of the freeway, the 101 northbound. That's going to be incident-free, leaving Thousand Oaks, going through Camarillo into Oxnard, all the way through to just after the Ventura area. From the Traffic Center, I'm Brian Vance.

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0: John Tesh with you. It's Intelligence for Your Life. And here we go with a quick trick to be much happier. It comes from longevity researcher and author Dan Buettner. In his book, The Blue Zones of Happiness, Buettner looked at what the happiest and longest living cultures had in common. And a biggie was feeling connected to their family's past and culture. He says, in the happiest cultures around the world, people remember and honor where they came from. They feel like they are part of a continuum, a progression of values passed on through generations that links them to the past. To get this in your own life, try hanging up your grandparents' wedding portrait or displaying some type of memento that speaks to your family's history or your cultural history. That can remind you where you came from and the values you want to honor and carry on.
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0: Coming up, from boosting your memory to Alzheimer's research, I'll tell you which kitchen herb may be the next big medical breakthrough.

0: Welcome back to Intelligence for Your Health here and now. And of course, you know rosemary as a kitchen herb, but it's also a brain food. For centuries, people have believed rosemary boosts memory, and now science is proving it. One study has found people who simply smelled rosemary perform better on memory tests. It's all down to a compound in the plant called cineol. It has that pungent, woodsy odor, you know it? And it increases blood flow to the brain. It calms the nervous system. It even protects memory by preserving the key brain chemical acetylcholine, which plays a huge role in learning, concentration, and focus. Beyond the scent of rosemary, its antioxidant compounds like carnosic acid help protect brain cells from the damage that leads to Alzheimer's. In fact, researchers have created a new medication using rosemary that targets inflamed brain regions and could someday treat Alzheimer's, Parkinson's, and more. Even beyond the brain, rosemary's anti-inflammatory powers may help with digestion, skin conditions, and even bacteria-related issues. So do it. Toss a sprig of rosemary in your tea, rub a little essential oil on your wrists, or sprinkle it on your dinner. That rosemary chicken is going to be feeding your brain as much as your stomach.
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0: 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I have a warning from cybersecurity experts coming up next.
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It's driving me nuts. 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Cybersecurity experts saying some unsubscribe links are traps. They can confirm to scammers that your email is real and active, making you a prime target for future spam and phishing scams. Even worse, some links reroute you to fake websites that look legit but are designed to steal your login info or install malware. One out of every 600 clicks on an unsubscribe link leads people to malicious websites. Experts say the safest bet is to avoid unsubscribe links and emails from senders you don't recognize or trust. What do you do instead? Well, most big email programs like Gmail and Apple Mail, they do have built-in unsubscribe buttons that appear at the top of marketing emails. If you don't see that button, mark the message as spam and let your email provider handle it. If you want to spend a little more time, you can create a filter that sends certain email addresses or company names right into the trash. And it's a good idea to have a separate email address for things like coupons, retail sites, or giveaways. Everybody.

All right, my healthy friends, here's an easy way to cut your risk of cancer in half. Just eat more mushrooms. Researchers from Penn State Cancer Institute analyzed 45 years worth of data on 20,000 patients. Huge study. The result, those who ate about a quarter cup of mushrooms every day were a full 45% less likely to develop cancer, especially breast, cervical, and prostate cancer. Public health science professor Dr. John Ritchie led the research. He says

0: Alrighty, John Tesh with you. Time for some crucial weight loss and exercise intel. Do you hate jogging? Then just do some chores instead. Yeah, listen to this. A new study from McMaster University shows for every half hour you spend taking care of your home, your risk of early death plunges by 28%, and your risk of heart disease is cut by 20% more. The best news? Lighter chores like folding laundry and straightening up are just as good as chores that require elbow grease like washing windows or cleaning the oven. Of course, more vigorous activity is best, but the study authors say the point is to incorporate achievable activity into your day every day. So aim for 30 minutes of housework a day. Your home is going to look better and you'll reduce your risk of an early death by 28%.
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0: Coming up, do you communicate with sighs and maybe guilt trips and vague complaints? You might be dry begging. Yes, this is a thing. In a moment, I'll explain why people do this. Dry begging is up next.

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0: want to share a new relationship term with you. It's known as dry begging, which is all about dropping hints instead of saying how you really feel or what you really want. Therapist Ariel Setnar says this is when someone indirectly asks for something they want, usually with a dose of guilt thrown in. It can sound like, oh, Sarah says her husband cleans their house. Must be nice. Instead of saying, hey, can you help me with the chores today? Therapists say it's often rooted in insecurity, a fear of rejection, or even how we were raised. If somebody never learned how to directly ask for what they need, they may now resort to guilt tripping and emotional hinting. Emotional hinting. Psychologists agree that dry begging is nothing but manipulative, even if it's unintentional. So the experts say if you catch yourself doing this, dry begging, you might want to ask yourself, what do I really need and how can I say that differently?
1: I-F-Y-L. Intelligence for your life.
0: And just ahead, I'm going to tell you how a few small changes could make your Monday feel more like a Saturday. Don't miss it.
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Right, folks, if your week is starting to feel like a countdown to Friday, you're not alone. Nearly 60% of people say Monday, even Tuesday, are their least favorite days. But psychologists tell us if you're only fully living your life on the weekends, you're probably missing out on most of your life. Dr. James Pawlewski is from the Positive Psychology Center at UPenn. He says the real joy of weekends isn't just not working. It's that we have planned, meaningful leisure time. Coffee with friends or a pickleball game planned out. We put it on the calendar. We show up even if we're tired. And afterward, we feel more energized. It's what psychologists call effortful enjoyment, meaning doing something fun gives us a bigger boost than just crashing out on the couch. So here's why we need to start living Monday and during the week as well. Planning midweek fun helps build stronger relationships. And those social connections are key to long-term happiness. We've shown you the data on this. So if your work week feels like a grind, resist the urge to just wait it out. Add a small social activity that brings you joy, like a walk. A game night works for us here. A concert, maybe, or a scheduled chat with an old friend, stuff like that. Again, it's what psychologists call effortful enjoyment.

0: before you go, there's something I want you to have.
1: 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But wait a minute, isn't this...
0: Yeah, yes it is.
1: But I thought the old lady dropped it into the ocean in the air.
0: Well, baby, I went down and got it for you.

0: 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John Tesh with you. 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If you want to hang out after the show and have a personal conversation, Facebook.com/John Tesh. So, did you come back from a picnic or a backyard barbecue covered in bug bites? You can kill the itch by doing this. You crush a fresh basil leaf in your fingers and you rub it right on the bite. This works. I've tried it. A study from Harvard found that basil contains compounds that soothe the itch and calm down irritated skin. So remember, crushed basil will soothe those bug bites.
1: Intelligence for your life.
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0: Welcome to the John Tesh Radio Show, Intelligence for Your Life. Have you seen this? More and more people are now finding joy and meaning in traveling the world alone. Turns out going on a solo trip can teach you new things about yourself, boost your confidence for sure, and reduce your stress. It's also a great way to meet new people, something you might not be motivated to do when you're traveling with friends or family. By the numbers, Google searches for solo travel have jumped more than 220% over the last few years. And according to a report from the travel service website Kayak, half of Americans plan to travel solo this year. Outside Magazine says some of the best places to travel alone are Portugal for the affordability, Costa Rica for the natural beauty, and Bhutan for the spirituality. But you don't have to start with an international trip. In fact, they recommend you start by simply spending time alone with yourself in your home city. How about that? Try having dinner alone at your favorite neighborhood restaurant. Then build up to a day or a half day of adventuring in a city or town within driving distance. Try this. You'll love it.
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0: And just ahead, reading books, we now know, can be much more therapeutic than we once thought. So coming up, I'll explain how bibliotherapy works.

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0: All right, my friends, if you've ever read a line in a book and thought, wow, I can relate to this, you've already experienced the power of bibliotherapy, even if you didn't know it. Bibliotherapy, it's exactly what it sounds like, using books as a form of emotional healing. And according to certified bibliotherapist Emily Rumble, it's not about analyzing plot points. It's about reading with intention, finding comfort in a character's struggle, or realizing you're not alone in how you feel. Books can be powerful tools for understanding things like grief, trauma, identity, and boundary setting. 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It's especially helpful for people who don't feel comfortable in traditional therapy. And the research backs this up, by the way. Studies show reading fiction increases empathy. It lowers stress. It improves sleep and self-esteem. The effects are comparable to meditation. Studies also show that reading fiction allows people to better understand the emotions of others and can actually change a person's real-life behaviors. If you'd like to know more about it, try a site like booktherapy.io or check out the American Library Association at ala.org.
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0: 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I'll explain why science now says weight loss isn't the only measure of success.
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So here's some hope for anybody frustrated by the scale. Even when people don't lose weight on a diet plan, they can still get healthier. We're going to prove it. New research from Harvard finding that people who were considered, quote, weight loss resistant, meaning they didn't lose much weight on a diet, still saw real improvements in cholesterol, liver fat, and insulin sensitivity. That stuff really matters when it comes to preventing heart disease, stroke, and diabetes, of course. The experts say the number on the scale is not the best way to measure progress here. The study followed almost 1,000 people through a 2-year lifestyle program, and even the group that lost zero weight reduced the dangerous fat that can get packed around organs like the heart and liver. They also boosted the good kind of cholesterol that protects your heart. So here's the bottom line. If you're eating better, moving more, making healthier choices, your body is likely healing on the inside, whether the scale reflects that or not.

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1: 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And you can increase that effect 50% more by showering with a lavender scented soap. 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I haven't ordered the lavender-scented soap yet, but I'm on my way. 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

0: It's Intelligence for Your Life. John Tesh with you. And we now know green tea might be able to save us from a dental visit. First, it soothes sensitive teeth, green tea does. The compound EGCG in green tea helps plug tiny holes in our dentin, the holes that connect the hard outer enamel to the inner sensitive part of the tooth, and it works for at least 96 hours. This comes from the American Chemical Society. Green tea also helps prevent bad breath. Its powerful polyphenols kill the oral bacteria that make breath stink. Just drinking one cup of green tea keeps bad breath under control for a full 3 hours. Try it.
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0: Coming up from our health and wellness files, I'll explain why therapists are now telling people to give their anxiety a nickname.

0: Right, here's a surprising tip from a therapist that can actually help calm your anxiety. You give it a ridiculous name. According to licensed therapist Stephanie Mazur, calling your anxiety something like Meltdown Mike or Anxious Amy will take the edge off. She says naming your anxiety helps create psychological distance. So you're not anxious, it's something you're observing. It's the difference between thinking, I'm panicking here, versus, oh look, nervous Ned is back. Experts say this taps into what's called the observer effect, something often used in meditation. You stop getting swept up in anxious thoughts and start seeing them more clearly, maybe even with a bit of humor. It also activates the logical part of your brain, the prefrontal cortex, so the emotional part, the amygdala, stops sounding the alarm over and over again. Might sound silly or childish, but it's a way to take back your power. Of course, don't just rely on this trick alone. It's not a substitute for therapy, but it can be a helpful tool when anxiety tries to hijack your day. Name your anxiety.
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0: Just ahead, with more people working from home these days, psychologists say a new trend is emerging known as work from home burnout. How is it different from traditional job burnout? And what's the best way to handle it? Details up next.
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0: Directly from our workplace files, we're now finding out that remote workers, they're experiencing more job burnout than on-site workers. In fact, a new Monster.com survey suggests more than half of today's workforce is facing a problem known as, quote, work-from-home burnout. What is the difference between regular job burnout and work-from-home burnout? According to psychologist Dr. Lisa Orb-Austin, traditional burnout comes from work-related stressors like your commute, your workload, or a difficult boss. But with work-from-home burnout, the problem tends to be a loss of personal identity because there's no escape from work when your office is at the kitchen table, for example. So the lines between work and home, they become blurred. You know the feeling? Without in-person interactions with the boss and coworkers, it's harder to feel valued or to feel part of a team. Dr. Austin says we often think working from home should be easier because you're in a more relaxed environment. But the reality is, when you spend most of your day at home, it's easier to feel like work never ends, which increases the risk for burnout. It's why mental health experts say, at a minimum, remote workers need to set clear boundaries, have regular work hours, and take real breaks and real vacations.
1: Intelligence for your life.

0: Directly from our Did You Know files, did you know it's actually not unusual to feel sick, to feel nauseated when the weather gets really hot? It happens when your body is trying to regulate its core temperature. That's how that works. But you can relieve the queasy feeling by sniffing some citrus fruit. Stanford University researchers saying that when our body struggles to keep our core temperature lower than the temperature outside, which is tough these days, it can overstimulate the nerves in the area of the brain linked to nausea. However, taking six slow, deep whiffs of a citrus fruit or some lemon or grapefruit essential oil will calm down the nerves and make your stomach feel calmer in as little as a minute. In fact, the study was done of pregnant women and found that lemon aromatherapy significantly decreased nausea and vomiting.
1: The Los Angeles Dodgers are on a quest to go back-to-back as World Series champions.
2: Broken back, ground ball. Betts has it, steps on the bag. The throw to first, double play from Betts against the wall to back-to-back. The Dodgers cement their dynasty.
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3: 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Drilled to left field and deep and gone! No way!
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1: This is the John Tesh Radio Show. It's Intelligence for Your Life. I am your grateful host, and you know, fitting movement into our schedule can seem daunting at times. It's a big reason why only 1 in 5 adults get the recommended amount of exercise per week. So here is a mindset shift. If you break it down, it's just 3% of your day. Don't even think of it as 30 minutes, 5 days a week. Just think of it as 3% of the time you're awake. Compare that to eating. We spend about 8% of our day eating meals and 17% on average of the day watching TV. Even breaking up the day's movement into a few smaller chunks does count. 3 or 4 minute bursts of high intensity exercise over the course of your day, like push-ups, squats, or climbing the stairs, will still lower your mortality risk. In fact, 30 minutes of daily movement reduce the risk of an early death by a staggering 80% in the latest study.
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1: And coming up, 1 in 3 adults has a money-making side hustle. If you're looking for one, I'll share 2 hobbies you can turn into cold, hard cash next.

0: So every time we talk about side hustles on the program, we get a huge response, and it's probably because more than one-third of adults now have a second stream of income, and for millennials and Gen Z, that number is even higher. Close to half of all adults under the age of 40 have a side hustle. So here are a couple of ways to turn a hobby into another revenue source. First, if you love sports, you can referee or become an umpire on a local level. It costs about $50 to get certified, and you typically have to take a test proving you know the game. 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So many refs are quitting that there's now a national shortage. So try sites like NFHS.org for the National Federation of State High School Associations, NASO.org for the National Association of Sports Officials, or REFR, RefereSports.com. 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Or if you like cats, sites like Meowtel lets you open your home to cats whose owners are traveling or who just don't want their cat to be alone all day. 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

So we're now seeing people drinking green powders all over social media made from things like algae and vegetables. Have you seen this? They seem healthy, but are they as good as eating vegetables? Well, most of the products you see advertised online by influencers have what's known as proprietary formulas, meaning we don't know exactly what's in them, but we do know that they're heavily processed because green powders are, at the very least, freeze-dried, powdered, and mixed with additives and sweeteners. Because if the powder tastes good mixed in water, there was probably something added to make it taste more palatable. Those green powders may also give you a false sense of security that you don't need real fruits and vegetables, but the truth is, we still do. An analysis from Consumer Labs found that, at best, only 20% of the recommended daily intake of fruits and vegetables could be replaced with a daily serving of green powder. And a study from McGill University says green powders are not that different than taking a Flintstones chewable vitamin, meaning probably won't hurt you, but you're better off eating real fruits and vegetables. There you go.

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1: 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So go ahead, turn on the AC. Just make sure it isn't blowing directly on you.
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5: 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But a new report from the Environmental Working Group found more than 62 million Americans, roughly one in five of us, may be exposed to potentially dangerous levels of a contaminant called nitrates. They're invisible, tasteless, odorless. They mostly come from fertilizer running off farms and into the water supply. At high levels, nitrates have been linked to certain cancers, preterm births, and birth defects. Now, I don't tell you this to scare you. 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If your levels are high, experts say the best fix is a reverse osmosis filter on your kitchen tap. 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I'm Dr. Sanjay Gupta, helping you live a better life.
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1: Broken back, ground ball. Betts has it, steps on the bag. 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
1: In from Yosemite Avenue, so very, very tough there. Ventura Freeway, not looking too bad right now. A little slowing southbound heading down toward Rice Avenue. From the Traffic Center, I'm Alan Lee.

It's the TJ Show, and what happens when a dream becomes a horrifying reality? Well, we're going to get to this. What was hanging outside of a woman's mouth while she was sleeping? It's coming up on the TJ Show.

It's the TJ Show, and why would a toothbrush need a camera? Do we really need a camera on everything? We'll get to it in the news a few moments away. It's coming up on the TJ Show.

0: 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This is the TJ Show. Our news, it sounds different around here. Kenny reads through every story he can find, and then he brings us the most interesting ones. Kenny, what's happening on the planet today?
1: The company Dyson, makers of vacuum cleaners and hair dryers, has come out with a toothbrush. It's called the Dyson Camera Jet. It costs $500 and has a built-in 100,000 pixel macro camera lens in the toothbrush.
2: No. Why are we putting cameras in toothbrushes?
0: What do you use that for?
1: So you can make sure you're brushing your teeth very thoroughly, but the camera talks to the My Dyson app, so you could watch on your phone as you're brushing your teeth to make sure you're getting all the hard-to-reach places. It also automatically shoots mouthwash in the gaps between your teeth, so it's meant to clean, floss, and spray mouthwash simultaneously.
3: No, it's not necessary.
2: It sounds like they want to sell your dental records to the government. That's what it sounds like to me.
0: Well, that's a far jump. I mean,
2: oh, is it TJ for coming from you?
0: Well, okay, I could see that happening.
2: Do the people's face, her mouth is open.
3: Yeah, like how many things have been leaked from our devices
0: to random people? But let's give them the benefit of the doubt that they would never want to do that to us.
1: We did a story earlier about that kid.
3: They lost the benefit a long time ago. Sorry, Candy.
1: But do you remember we did the story about the kid who got scammed out of a Pokemon card, and you theorized that perhaps the dad was in on the scam?
0: Yes. I just said I'm not going to say
3: that. That is unbelievable.
0: No, I'm not going to say it. I said that was not happening, okay. And I didn't want to say it. Okay, so we don't need cameras, and we certainly don't need a $500 toothbrush. Have you seen how much they go for at the local grocery store? You can get one for $5 now. I mean, that's one of the few things you could still get for a good price.
1: This one claims to remove up to 72% more plaque than top competing electric toothbrushes. And to address your concerns, Heather, the company says they will not store the video.
2: Do they promise? Did you do a little pinky promise that they won't do it?
0: Yeah, see, now that's where they lost me. There's been a lot of companies who have said that.
3: Yep.
0: And
2: we really promise we won't sell your data.
1: Well, the other interesting thing is you have to use a special toothpaste if you're going to use this. You can't use a foaming toothpaste because that would cover the camera lens. So Dyson is also making a special non-foam toothpaste that you could buy for 11 bucks,
0: don't
1: two and a half ounces.
0: Do not get involved. I actually have experience of why this is such a big deal. So you know how they make those trash bins and it's like a certain letter size?
1: Sure.
0: To be able to get a bag that fits exact.
1: Yep.
3: Okay.
0: I got roped into one of these things because it looked cool. It's a really pretty little trash can, perfect size. Now, whenever I use normal trash bags, that thing stays half open. Mm-hmm. There's a big knot in the corner. They want to get you. It's like the vacuum cleaner bags.
1: Yeah.
0: You know, the old vacuum cleaner salesmen, they have a bad reputation. Hey, come on, take this vacuum. And you have to buy that bag.
3: Yep.
0: And the bags keep getting more expensive.
1: The last thing I'll mention about this, Dyson is a British company. The British Dental Association has cautioned consumers that high-priced gadgets are no substitute for consistent, basic oral hygiene routines like flossing every day.
0: Mm. We're warned. Stick with the usual toothbrushes. Go to the dentist, actually. Going to the dentist will prevent some of these big problems they're claiming the camera will prevent. Kenny, thanks for keeping us somewhat informed.
1: That's what's happening.
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4: Still got that crash on the Ronald Reagan Freeway in Simi Valley, East 118 at Tapo Canyon. Got the left lane taken away, and traffic is still heavy from Erringer Road. It's eased up a bit, and westbound, you've got a crawl now back towards Stern Street. Highway 23, that is loaded up from Tierra Rajada all the way down to Jans, and looking good on the 101 Ventura Freeway, a little slow southbound, heading down toward Ventu Park Road. From the Traffic Center, I'm Alan Lee.

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0: 101 KBBY, today's hits and yesterday's favorites. How you doing? Rachel Geddes checking in on this Wednesday, getting a little bit closer to the weekend. But hey, let's talk about Santana for a minute. We've got Santana coming to Santa Barbara Bowl on Sunday, September 13th. And right now, you have a chance to win some tickets. How about it? Some live music sounds good to me. 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

95.1 KBBY, today's hits. And yesterday's favorites, they were working on Dancing with the Stars season 35 this morning, and they announced who's going to be on the show. I think I'm most excited about Julia Stiles. And I remember her from those movies back in the 90s and the early 2000s. 10 Things I Hate About You, she was in. Yeah, plus Jenna Dewan, Taylor Hanson of The Hansons, remember? Yeah. And Gita, the chef. So it's going to be a fun season, I think. 95.1 KBBY.

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0: 95.1 KBBY, today's hits and yesterday's favorites. How you doing? It's Rachel Geddes. Hey, did you hear we're throwing a huge party? Yeah, it's called Dancing Through the Decades. It's coming up Saturday, October 17th. Put that date on your calendar and then get ready to join us at the Top of the Harbor Ballroom at the Crown Plaza Ventura, presented by American Window Concepts in Ventura. And we're just going to kind of relive some of the greatest decades in music, 60s, 70s, 80s, 90s, you know, all of the above. 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

95.1 KBBY, today's hits and yesterday's favorites. Well, we've been spending a lot of time out on the soccer field with my young son and getting lots of sunshine as well. 95.1 KBBY.

0: why today's hits and yesterday's favorites. Hey, I've got some good news, but we kind of already knew this, you know? Cooler than me from Mike Posner. Well, guess who the coolest, most fun state in America is? It's us, right here in California, number one. So nobody's cooler than us, yeah. All right, stick around. Taylor Swift is next.
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And would you save my soul tonight? 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Oh, please tell me this.

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Oh yeah, am I in too deep? Have I lost my head?

95.1 KBBY, today's hits. And yesterday's favorite is going to be doing some grilling over Labor Day. Well, in some of the states here in America, they've got some interesting stuff like elk steak, grilled pheasant, moose burgers in Alaska, of course. And here, we'll take some seafood. How about that?

0: Calvin Harris on 95.1 KBBY. Today's hits and yesterday's favorites and home to the TJ Show. Well, I'm glad you're joining me. Glad you're here because we've got some Santana tickets we've got to give away. But we need you to text in. 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Santana will be live at Santa Barbara Bowl Sunday, September 13th, just a couple weeks away. So text in now. 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

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The all 80s flashback lunch, the outfield there, your love. Well, Don Henley wrote this one about the callousness of network television, the reporters, the tabloids, all of those horrible things that were focusing on the negative. Yeah, and talking about the intrusive press coverage. I'm sure there's a lot of artists that feel the same and would write this one too if they could. Going back to 1982, Don Henley and Dirty Laundry. 95.1 KBBY.

101 KBBY. It's the old 80s flashback lunch. John Lennon's son, Sean Ono Lennon, welcomed his first baby. So that would be John's grandson. Oh, isn't that crazy? First grandson ever for John. And unfortunately, not here to see it, but he did pay tribute to his dad and posted pictures of that cute little baby. 95.1 KBBY.

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0: 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It's the All 80s Flashback Lunch. A classic 80s there from Tony Basil with Mickey. That one never gets old to me. You know, some songs, like, you get tired of them. That one never gets old to me. Maybe it's the cheerleader thing as part of the video. I don't know. Could be. All right. Well, we're wrapping up the 80s. And a big thank you to our sponsor, Ventura Harbor Village, where they've got some Yacht Rock happening tomorrow night, 4 to 7. Local favorites, Nautical Thrust, will take the stage and grab some dinner and drinks. And oh my goodness, of course, those ocean breezes right by the water. So looking forward to that. And back next with Blues Traveler.
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and yesterday's favorites, a new cast for Dancing with the Stars, and it involves Guillermo. You know him from Jimmy Kimmel Live? Yeah, he's going to be dancing. Should be fun to watch. 95.1 KBBY.

KBBY, today's hits and yesterday's favorites. Here's a weird one for you. So Wheel of Fortune announcer Jim Thornton gets suspended from the show. Apparently it stems from some allegations made against him from a passenger on an American Airlines flight way back in May. Yeah, when he landed at LAX, they were there and they picked him up. So, yeah, he's been on the show since 2010, long time. I guess more will come out when more will come out. JT now, Crimea River, 95.

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0: 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Home to the TJ Show. Rachel Geddes hanging with you this afternoon as we're thinking about dancing through the decades. On Saturday, October 17th, we're throwing a big party at the top of the Harbor Ballroom at the Crown Plaza Ventura. I'm guessing this is Rico's idea. Rico, did you put this whole thing together? But it's going to be a lot of fun. 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Yeah, 60s, 70s, 80s. I might throw in some 90s in there. 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

95.1 KBBY, today's hits and yesterday's favorites. A rare night off for us tonight, but so we'll be back at my son's soccer game coming up tomorrow. So tonight will be chill, maybe a little yard work. We'll see. All right, stick around. Rico is on his way next to get you through the rest of your work day. 95.1 KBBY.

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1: 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How you doing? What's going on? Hope you're having yourself a good one. It's already Wednesday, if you can believe that. It's downhill from here on out, so they say anyway. Long 3-day weekend is coming up on the way, which is good. But then I think the sad part about it is that it's also kind of marking the end of summer unofficially, you know, so that kind of bums me out a little bit. But, you know, it is what it is. Keep it right here. We have a lot of cool stuff that's happening. We're going to be talking pet names coming up inside of What I Want to Know. Also going to qualify you for some tickets to go check out Santana at the Santa Barbara Bowl on Sunday, September 13th. And of course, we are putting on this very cool event. We're calling it Dancing Through the Decades. We're going to take you back in time. Going to let you know what that's all about. You keep it right here where you've got it.
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On the way, this woman recently celebrated 100 years of living. That is completely awesome. And I'm going to let you know what her diet consisted of. I think I may be following her direction, right? It's Jason Mraz on 95.1 KBBY. Well, you done me and you bet I felt it. I tried to be

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0: 95.1 at KBBY, today's hits, yesterday's favorites. Soy Rico, and I've always been told that we can always learn something from our elders, and I agree. In this case, this young lady named Frida just recently celebrated her 100th birthday, and they asked her what her diet consisted of. She explained that it was a Diet Coke and a hot dog for dinner every night. Now, her daughter, Queen, took this video and posted it up on Instagram. It has gone viral since. This is what Frida said on the video.
1: I'm in heaven. I'm in heaven. For I've got my hot dog and my Diet Coke. What could be better than having a hot dog and a Diet Coke?
0: If that's the secret to living 100 years old, I'm going to Costco and getting all kinds of hot dogs and all kinds of Diet Cokes.
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I hope that Mariah Carey song does the same thing for you as it does for me. Just always puts me in a great mood. And hopefully I can put you in a better mood coming up here shortly. Your chance to come up on some Santana tickets is on the way. 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

0: 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Ooh, I gotta have faith. Because I gotta have faith. I gotta have faith.
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3: Just a few delays on the southbound side of the 101 as you're coming away from Central Avenue to just beyond Springfield Drive, and then things start to break loose for quite a while. Up ahead through Newberry Park, you're going to see some more slowing from Borchard over to Lynn Road, and then a clear ride into Westlake Village. Meanwhile, the northbound side of the 101 is doing quite well, coming away from Thousand Oaks on in through Camarillo, Oxnard, and all the way into Carpinteria. And also you're going to see a bit of a bunch up on the eastbound side of the 118 from the 23 to just beyond Collins. From the Traffic Center, I'm Jay Olin.

Not too sure if you've heard of this little event that we've got going on, Dancing Through the Decades, which is coming up real soon. Going to give you all the details on that coming up next right here on 95.1 KBBY. Like a small

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0: 95.1 KBBY, today's hits, yesterday's favorites, and I can almost guarantee you that that's one of the songs that is going to be played by DJ Steve Perez at our Dancing Through the Decades event, which is happening on Saturday, October 17th, atop of the Big Harbor Ballroom at the Crown Plaza in Ventura, and it's presented by our great friends at American Window Concepts in Ventura. Now, this is where you and I get to go back and relive all of our moments in life. You know, whether you're a part of the 50s, 60s, the 70s, the 80s, the 90s, 2000s. And if you're into country music, yes, we're also going to be having a lot of that. We're just going to be having a whole lot of fun dancing through the decades. Once again, taking place on Saturday, October 17th. We're teaming up with our sister stations, Groovy 106.3. Of course, 100.7 K. Hey, we've got, let me see, what else do we have here? What am I missing? Oh, Cruise 103.3. Yeah, how could I forget about that? And of course, us 95.1 at KBBY. And we would love for you to be there and be a part of this moment. We're going to have lots of stuff to give away, a photo booth, and of course, a lot of great music. And I think the very cool part is, and you're not going to be, you know, looking like a weirdo or anything like that, but you're going to be able to dress up, you know, like the way you used to back in the day. Now, I'm not saying that you're going to have to get out some of that old clothes that you got or anything like that, because they probably fit you a little bit big, right? Wink, wink. So, but anyways, you know, you're going to be able to dress up like how you used to back in the day, which I still don't know what I'm going to wear, but I'm going to wear something because back when, you know, in the 80s, it was all about, you know, Miami Vice, the big shoulder coats and stuff like that. So, yeah, I'm pretty much going to look like a geek, but it's okay. It's okay. It's all going to be accepted right here. Get your limited amount of early bird tickets that are on sale right now on our website at 951kbby.com. 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
2: Southbound side of the 101, got a few delays leaving Ventura from Seaward to the 126. Up ahead, it gets busy from Rice Avenue to Central, and then yet again delays as you're getting through Newberry Park from Wendy Drive over to Lynn Road. Northbound side is just a little bit slow, kind of here and there, coming away from Central over to Rose Avenue, and a better ride up ahead as you're getting into Ventura. Got some slowing on the northbound side of the 23, coming away from just beyond the 101 all the way over to Sunset Hills, and then that's a pretty decent ride up ahead to the 118. From the traffic center, I'm Jay Olin.

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Coming up next, inside of What I Want to Know, we're talking pets. And do you know somebody who's named their pet after a superhero, celebrity, or even a car? Let's talk about it. Let's connect. 805-853-KBBY. What I Want to Know is coming up next.

0: 95.1 at KBBY, today's hits, yesterday's favorites. Time for What I Want to Know. Let's go ahead and connect, okay? 805-853-KBBY. That's 805-853-5229. So I'm not too sure if you know about this, but I used to have two dogs, and I had a cat that recently passed away. Let me see. I had Shadow, who was my black mix lab. Then I had my yellow lab, Denali, which was named after a vehicle that we once wanted, which was a GMC Denali. And then there was Mercedes the cat. My daughter named the cat Mercedes because that was a vehicle that she wanted, never got, probably will never get, and that's all good. So my question to you is, do you know someone who's named a cat like after a celebrity, a superhero, a car? What's their names, okay? Let's go to line three right now. Mandy and Ventura, what you got going on?
1: My best friend, she has two cats that are named after celebrities.
0: Cool. Who are they named after?
1: One is Howie, because of Howie Mandel.
0: Howie Mandel, yeah, that's what I thought. Okay, and the other one?
1: And then one is Scarlett for Scarlett Johansson.
0: Very cool. So did they come from rescues, or where did they come from?
1: One of them was given to her by her boyfriend's family.
0: Okay.
1: So that was Howie.
0: Howie, okay.
1: And Scarlett Johansson, I know they like her stuff.
0: Right, very cool. So this is their way of paying homage to Scarlett Johansson. And that's awesome. Well, thank you so much for checking in, Mandy. And my question to you inside of What I Want to Know is, do you or maybe you know of someone who's got a pet that's named after maybe a vehicle, a celebrity, a superhero? Give me a call. Let's talk about it. 805-853-KBBY. More on the way.
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3: Camarillo, the 101 northbound, you're going to see slowing coming away from Las Posas Road, and that continues up to just about Vineyard. On the other side, the 101 southbound heading into Ventura, you'll see slowing coming up to the 33, and that continues down to the 126. It opens up for a while from there, and then you'll see it again between Rice and Springville. On the 23 northbound heading through Thousand Oaks, you'll see slowing coming away from the 101, and that continues up to Sunset Hills. And then when the 23 turns into the 118, you'll see slowing at Los Angeles Avenue, and that continues off and on down to just about Erringer. From the traffic center, I'm Alex Krupe.

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0: We are talking pets inside of What I Want to Know right here on 95.1 KBBY. Let's go ahead and connect 805-853-KBBY. My question to you is, if you have a pet, or maybe you know of someone who's got a pet that's named after a superhero, a celebrity, maybe even a vehicle. I used to have a yellow lab that was named Denali. Yes, after the GMC Denali. And then we also had our cat Mercedes, who recently passed away. You know, she was Mercedes. So what names have you heard of that maybe you have for your pet, or that you've heard of that other people have for their pets? All right, Peggy, working in Camarillo.
1: Okay, so we have two pets.
0: All right, let's go.
1: And Tina is the first one. She's named after Tina Turner.
0: Very cool.
1: And then our other dog, his name is Dodger, and he's named after our favorite baseball team.
0: Hey, the Dodgers. So what's people's reaction to Tina?
1: They're like, oh, Tina, huh? Like, where'd that come from? And I'm like, Tina Turner, duh. Like, she's amazing.
0: Amazing, for sure.
1: Strong women don't need no man.

0: 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Today's is yesterday's favorites. And you know how everything is pumpkin spice, everything right now, all over the place. It's the season and I get it. But you know who else joined in on this? Mylanta. Yes, Mylanta. They just released a pumpkin spice and spiced apple cider antacid. So it's not going to be tasting what it's been tasting like. You know, the, yeah. Anyways, pumpkin spice. Yeah. Mylanta, pumpkin spice flavor now.
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2: Camarillo, the 101 northbound. You'll see slowing coming up to Las Posas Road, and that continues off and on down to Vineyard. On the other side, the 101 southbound heading into Ventura. You'll see heavy slowing as you come up to the State Beaches exit, and that continues down to the 126. It opens up for a while from there, and then you'll see it again between Vineyard and Del Norte. The 23 northbound, you'll pick up some slowing coming away from the 101, and that continues up to just before Sunset Hills. And around the bend on the 118 eastbound, you'll see slowing at Los Angeles Avenue, and that'll continue off and on down to Erringer. From the Traffic Center, I'm Alex Krupe.

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